Oh, yeah, I lay you, yeah, lay you, my yeah, oh, yeah, lay you, oh, yeah, I lay you, yeah, lay you, my yeah, oh, yeah, lay you, oh, yeah, I lay you, yeah, lay you, my yeah, oh, yeah, lay you, oh, yeah, I lay you, yeah, lay you, my yeah, oh, yeah, lay you, oh, yeah, I lay you, yeah, lay you, my yeah, oh, yeah, lay you, oh, yeah, I lay you, yeah, lay you, my yeah, oh, yeah, lay you, oh, yeah, I lay you, yeah, lay you, my yeah, oh, yeah, lay you, oh, yeah, I lay you, yeah, lay you, my yeah, oh, yeah, lay you, oh, yeah, I lay you, yeah, lay you, my yeah, oh, yeah, lay you, oh, yeah, I lay you, yeah, lay you, my yeah, oh, yeah, lay you, oh, yeah, I lay you, yeah, l

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Oh, yeah, I lay you, Mayan. Oh, yeah, I lay you, Mayan. Oh, yeah, I lay you, Mayan. Oh, yeah, I lay you, Mayan. Oh, yeah, I lay you, Mayan. Oh, yeah, I lay you, Mayan. Oh, yeah, I lay you, Mayan. Oh, yeah, I lay you, Mayan. Oh, yeah, I lay you, Mayan. Oh, yeah, I lay you, Mayan. Oh, yeah, I lay you, Mayan. Oh, yeah, I lay you, Mayan. Oh, yeah, I lay you, Mayan. Oh, yeah, I lay you, Mayan. Oh, yeah, I lay you, Mayan. Oh, yeah, I lay you, Mayan. Oh, yeah, I lay you, Mayan. Oh, yeah, I lay you, Mayan. Oh, yeah, I lay you, Mayan. 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
0: In Jesus name.
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2: 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I am the Messenger of God.
1: In the name of Jesus. Thank you, Jesus. In the name of Jesus.
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1: 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Oh God. Oh God.
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2: 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In talking that if you can't run again to Arad in Yelinkumu Nijelima Jokaro Singalankai, what to our Shiki? 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
0: Nining Mogi, see it, Nining Mogi. 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
2: 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I thank the government of Japan, Japan International Cooperation Agency, and every institution that have turned this promise and commitment from an idea into a reality as Japan holds a special place in Kenya's development story.
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2: 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As the chief promoter of this country, it is part and parcel of my responsibility and duty to present not just the image of the country, but to also to negotiate priority issues that are of importance to both the people, the government, and the partnership that we have built with others across the world. For too long, Africa has imported what it could build and exported the jobs that come with it. We are changing that. We will not simply import finished vehicles. We will assemble them here and progressively manufacture them here in Kenya by Kenyan workers.
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10: of scoring in World Cup finals, you are looking at the greatest of all time. Messi, who's got bags of options coming from the opposite flank, crown it all himself. He has to. And that's the last kick of the game from the man of the game.
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0: Yes,
1: at a nap. Or Maida, a ton of gully.
0: Cabisa.
1: 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Making what in you gully?
0: Yes.
1: Kakoraki pinned all like it. Nicky, wow. I managed a lot of romper bally. You see, Lola Homera at the broken old guy or champ I loan you. There are two Marbayan Robian.
0: Yes.
1: Tabalamina Hungarian. Balandona, I don't Kayapo Narobian.
0: Yes.
1: And first. I'm home at Yaro. Never let by the way.
0: Melelek
1: Yanni Abdalon and Lingla Ruan Lakai, my wooden car. By then, Ningy report only 10 million account. Or I bet Mambasa Sansiba and the best Dubai, Shamoji, your home desert. Little million in the Kaji, Kanina Randa, Kaidumina Roll Desert.
0: My
1: Yalonga, you should not run away. No one in the Dragonia Guaro, but Kaina Jun Dragon. If you like, I will to artists, Nigel Jungle, Rosillo, he to artists, so we know Kenya.
0: Yes.
1: Now, Kibanga, you know.
0: Kibanga,
1: a lot of Musima.
0: Yes.
1: Kibanga, you know, Safari.
0: Kabisa.
1: I do. Carlo Kenya, Kenya. Masai Mara.
0: Yes.
1: And Garanaji. Nimpanga, 5 good years.
0: Yes.
1: Now, I should arrive, Banga. G. Rosillo, Rana. I'm going to get my own. I'm going to get my Tarora ngibwa na
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1: 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The Ministry understanding of the conservatory order was that the court had suspended the implementation of the proposed collaboration between the Government of Kenya and the United States Government in relation to the Laikipia Air Base facility. At all material time, it was never the intention of the Ministry or myself as the Cabinet Secretary to disregard, undermine, or act in defiance of the orders of this Honorable Court. The fear that the Laikipia facility could serve as a vehicle for Ebola importation into surrounding community is scientifically unfounded. The facility is located at a military airbase, placing it at significant geographical distance from populated areas with very strict access protocols, including reducing any theoretical risk of community exposure.
0: Ebola Larigo Global Team Lelinda Mwananchi Origiro Sendrele County Nairobi Edwin Sifuna Injirege buwa buwa hati itene bolo shore nki po shole digidiki la maandamano longolongi ala misi Nada mnye 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
2: 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We will join other Kenyans of goodwill to stand in solidarity with the victims of the Gen Z protests of 2024 and their families and in remembrance of those who were killed or are forcefully disappeared. We are alert to potential police and state-sponsored brutality and violence against the victims and their families during the commemoration activities. We reasonably anticipate unlawful arrests during the peaceful commemoration event. Consequently, it will be necessary to remain vigilant and engaged during this period.
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0: 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After you lose an a penalty.
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1: 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Na anareva breaker record.
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1: 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All time top scorer. The World Cup.
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1: So,
0: kwenye Marosh World Cup, Marosh football.
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1: 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We have also allocated 5.5 billion to support 300,000 pastoralist farmers in 21 arid and semi-arid counties through cooperatives and market access initiatives.
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2: 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I want to promise that the security is assured. Nobody should be able to be harassed, intimidated, threatened unnecessarily. But I also call upon them to be refrained because we all know, you know, killing the police officers is extremely unfortunate and uncalled for as well. So, Madam
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2: At all.
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2: The strategy is state organizes goons accompanied by officers in plain clothes. They wreak havoc, they destroy property, then the police now have a reason to come in. The goons withdraw because they cannot be shot, they cannot be arrested because they have been brought by the police. They have been brought by the government and then kill innocent people, maim innocent people. I'm therefore asking agencies, strategy is not cowardice. Please, my sons and daughters, my grandchildren, consider. We need you alive. We need you to help us transform this country next year. You cannot do it when you are dead. You cannot do it when you are injured. The state has unleashed war against Kenyans as a strategy to intimidate Kenyans to stop free expression of what they feel and what they want.
1: Yatu taki narisata hila harikoni ministeri sireni ya tolo shona harikitor minister Kipchumba Murkomen elimuna jokitiki ya John njana wakira buduko ya kira adumu hila ruo katankara kipe nyale na 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

0: Tiatu Mayen FM, Enki Buran, Aneana Grasa, Tunki Buran, Dino Lucian, Lesso, World Cup. 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